just like 10,000 spoons when all you need is a knife. It's meeting the man of my dreams and then meeting his beautiful wife. 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

0: Hey, what's up?
1: 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I'm Sierra. 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
1: I wanna know what you're thinking. There are some things you can't hide. I wanna know.

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Do you miss me?

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1: Ladies and gentlemen, good morning. What a beautiful day to be alive. You know we only bring you the greatest and the smoothest. And today, a great number by Diego Torres.